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0: Open up, man.
1: Yo, what do you want, man?
0: My girl just caught me.
1: You made her catch you?
0: I don't know how I let this happen.
1: With who?
0: The girl next door, you know? I don't know what to do.
1: Say what?

0: San Francisco and Los Angeles.
1: Þetta er svo gott, Daði Freyr að auglýsa tónleikaferðalagi sitt, já, hann gerir þetta óhefðbundið eins og svo oft áður. I bring a coffee in the morning. She brings me in a piece. I take her out to fancy restaurants. She takes the sadness out of me. I make her cards on her birthday. She makes me a better man. I take her water when she's thirsty.

neighbors think that I'm new to this, but I have seen this song before.